let's take a risk. Don't not lies. Don't smile, you just might cry. Go round the roundabout like five times with two scratches.

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progress and fiction, we learn to believe the construct of order that dares to deceive. 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
1: Turn back time, I would. Try to gather up all that's good. As the nation calls, this town's so pretty, pretty. As the North Sea calls, calls, this town's so pretty, pretty. As the North Sea calls, calls, this town's so pretty. Next year, a lifetime lost, still nothing is clear. Still nothing is clear.

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1: Yeah.
0: Everybody wanna get funky one more time. 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

0: Šlovė Ukrainai, šlovė visiems mūsų didvyriams.
1: Good evening, ladies and gentlemen. I'd like to welcome you all to the Claremont Lounge. I am Chris Rock. Man, we got a lot of beautiful sisters in here tonight. Look at you with your yellow sequin dress on, girl. It ain't New Year's out here. What's your name? Can't hear you, dress too loud. Oh, we gonna do them all tonight, yeah. 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We gonna do a little bitch paint my house. We gonna do a little niggas and black people. We gonna do a little tossed salad, man. Yeah, I know that's what you wanna hear. I know that's what you wanna hear. But first, we gonna start off with something off my new album. A little something I like to call The Black Mall. Hope you like it.
2: That's my joke.
1: So much to do, so much. I mean, you got the mall. And if you don't like that, you got the other mall. That's right, every town got two malls. Every town got two malls. Sorry, they got the white mall. And the mall white people used to go to. They ain't shit in the black mall. Love my black people, hate my black mall. They don't got nothing in the black mall but sneakers and baby clothes. I guess that's all they think we doing, running and fucking. No nice stores in the black mall, no Macy's, no Saks, just a big ass Woolworth. A 15-story Woolworth with valet parking. Personal shoppers? Oh, could I help you with your cheap shit? But I go to Black Mall. I go there all the time. You know why? Because I'm trying to keep some money in the community. Trying to recycle the money. You know, it's real easy to keep money in the community if you want a pack of potato chips. But if you want some good shit, you might have to venture out. You just can't find everything in the hood. You try, but it's hard. 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Shabazz Mercedes, it ain't there. It ain't there. Now I talk about the black mall, the white mall. If you really want to see the differences in the way the two races live, you got to check out the supermarkets. That's right, check out the supermarkets. It is day and night, night and day, hot and cold. You ain't never seen nothing like that. You go to a white supermarket, there ain't nothing in the world nicer than an American white supermarket. It is what America's all about. It is the closest thing to heaven. Think about heaven in a movie, then think about the frozen food section at a white supermarket. It's damn near the same thing. That's right. You go to the white supermarket, you step down, door open up, cool breeze smack you in the face. Ah, so good to be here. I smell fresh produce. You go to the black supermarket, it's the saddest shit on the face of the earth. Oh my God, ain't nothing super about it, I swear. You go to the black supermarket, you step down, door ain't thinking about opening up. The door might push at you and smack you in the damn head. You step again, you can play double dutch on the door. It ain't opening up. Then you gotta get your fucked up shopping cart to get in there. It only got 2.5 wheels on it. And the thing rolls diagonally. You're like, ooh, there go some peas. There go some corn. You get inside, it's hot as hell. All the fruit's rotten. I got an apple the other day with a worm in it. The worm was dead. No red meat. All the meat is brown. Damn steak look like a neck bone. And if you get some red meat, you better cook it the day you get it, because that shit gonna be rotten in the morning, baby. Now you got this nasty meat. You fed it to your kids. Now they got rickets. All because you tried rickets. All because you tried to keep money in the community.

is. I got on the elevator this morning. 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I dived off. You ain't gonna kill me. Motherfucker, this is crazy. I ain't fucking with no white boys. School, fuck that. Chris, come talk to the kids. Fuck the kids. You ain't gonna kill me. Damn trench coat mafia. What the fuck was on their mind? The trench coat mafia. They upset because people picked on them. They didn't have any friends. We were the outcast. It was six of them motherfuckers. I ain't have six friends in high school. I don't got six friends now. And everybody's like, what were they listening to? What were they listening to? Who cares what they listening to? Wait, what the fuck was Hitler listening to, okay? What was in his CD case? And everybody's like, what were they listening to? Is it the movies? Is it the records? Is it the movies, the records? Why can't they just be crazy? When I was a kid, you know, people was just crazy. And we separated the crazy kids from everybody else. Crazy kids had a little ass school bus. Had that class down by the boiler room. They got out of school at 2:30, not 3 o'clock, just in case they wanted to kill somebody and get it out your system right now. That's right, man. It's all good for Clinton. No matter what happened, every time something bad happened, it seemed bad, but it's good for Clinton. Get people off his ass. Ooh, kids got killed. Good, good, good, good, good, good, good. Ooh, tornadoes. Good, good, good, good, good. Just off my ass. And Clinton damn near got impeached for what? For what? He lied about a blowjob so his wife wouldn't find out. Is that a crime? Is that against the law? Do you need the Supreme Court for that? You could have took that one to the People's Court. Lied about sex. Shit, everybody lies about sex. People lie while they having sex. Ooh, this good. This the best. Women love to lie after sex. I like to tell you, you know, I could barely walk. Then they give you this little fake fucked up walk while they in front of you. And as soon as they get out of your sight, they jog to some real dick. Hey. They all up in Clinton. For what? What Clinton do that was so bad? What he do that was so bad, man? Gave him some gifts? So what? That's his friend. Gave his friend a gift. So what? Try to get a job? Is that against the law for his friend? To get your friend a job? What the? She blew him for several months. The least he can do is give her a recommendation. What the hell? See, people expect this holier than thou behavior from the president. Because he's the president. He's just a man. President Clinton. It ain't Pastor Clinton. It ain't Reverend Clinton. It ain't the Honorable Bill Clinton. It is just President Clinton. And he's just a man. And a man's gonna be a man, okay? A man is basically as faithful as his options, okay? That's how faithful a man is. As faithful as his options. I see these old Republican guys, I would never do such a thing. This is a disgrace. I'm like, nobody's trying to blow you. Ain't nobody trying to blow Orrin Hatch, no. A man is as faithful as his options. See, it's almost impossible for a man to turn down sex. Women don't want to hear it, but it's impossible. He can stop chasing sex. Now, when a man settles down, he stops chasing. But when his shit drop in his lap, he's all over. There ain't a damn thing he can do. He's out of his control. You're damn right. It's impossible for a man to turn down sex. It's easy for a woman to turn down sex. The women are like, I turn it down all the time. Why can't you? Easy for a woman to turn down sex. You know why? Because ever since y'all was 13, every guy you met been trying to fuck you.

0: The whole concept is boring at this point. Every day women are offered dick. Every day, every single fucking day. Every time a guy's being nice to you, he's just offering dick. That's all it is. Can I get that for you? How about some dick? You need a drink? How about some dick? Nobody offers us shit. We got to fend for ourselves. And some of this is Hillary's fault. A lot of this scandal is Hillary Clinton's fault. Everybody's like, ooh, Hillary's a hero. No, Aquaman's a hero, okay? Hillary ain't no hero. This shit is her fault. Because ladies, you know your man. You know your man better than he know himself. That's right. You know what kind of man you got. You know if you got the craze and need a blowjob all the time, man. That's right. You know what happens when he don't get his medicine. What he's capable of doing. Hillary Clinton put us all in danger. Put the whole damn country in jeopardy. And she needs to pay the price for her actions. She's the first lady in the United States. She's supposed to be the first one on her knees to suck his dick. Monica shouldn't even have stood a chance. Hillary already did. I got it. I got it. You can grab a ball if you want, but I got the dick. What else they try to get Clinton on, man? Gays in the military. Gays in the military. Everybody gets all homophobic. Ooh, don't let them in. Don't let them in. Hey, if they want to fight, let them fight. Because I ain't fighting. I won't give a fuck if I saw a Russian tank rolling down Flatbush Avenue. I ain't killing nobody. So call me a faggot. I'll be a faggot with two legs walking like this. Hey, what's up? Everybody gets all homophobic. You need to cut that shit out because everybody in this room got at least a gay cousin. Every last one of you got a gay cousin. You knew he was gay when y'all was kids. You was playing football, he was jumping rope. He ain't turned gay, he was gay then. He just ain't had nobody to be gay with. Shit, I got a gay uncle, call him Aunt Tom. A lot of gay issues in the news. What's the big gay issues? Can't fight in the military and against the law for gays to get married. I'm like, damn, who got it better than that?
1: And now, Chris Rock interviews Monica Lewinsky.
2: Thanks for the interview, Monica. Now, Monica, everyone seems to think they know all there is to know about Monica Lewinsky. But, Monica, could you tell us one thing that people would be surprised to know about you?
3: I used to be scared of the dick. Now I throw lips to the shit. Handle it like a real bitch.
2: Very interesting. Now, Monica, this seems to be a lot of demands on your time. Can you tell us what a quiet evening with Monica Lewinsky would be like?
3: Got buffoons eating my pussy while I watch cartoons.
2: Sounds like fun. Now, Monica, who are your role models?
3: Jazza Tabor, Demi Moore, Prince Diane, and all them rich bitches.
2: Now, in the transcript, you refer to the president as Butthead. Did the president have any nicknames for you?
3: Poom,
2: Nani, Nani, Panani, Dani. Cute. Now, Monica, you and the president had a lot of phone sex. What was the one thing that you would say to the president that would make him achieve orgasm?
3: Before you nut, I'ma dribble down your butt cheeks, make you wiggle, then giggle just a little.
2: Now, Vernon Jordan helped you get a job. What's the first thing you said when you met Vernon Jordan? So are you saying you had an affair with Vernon Jordan too?
3: I made my intro, getting fucked in the Pinto.
2: Monica, you appear to be having sex with everybody. How do the interns treat you?
3: They be sucking Blackberry molasses out my asses.
2: Now that we're on it, how come you never had sex with Al Gore?
3: I got no patience for the dude dick tasted.
2: What about Ken Starr?
3: He be looking fruity, but you still can eat the booty.
2: Now, Monica, Do you have any regrets about your relationship with the president?
3: Something I wanted, but I never was pushy. The motherfucker never ate my pussy.
2: Hey, here's the president right now, Bill Clinton. Now, Mr. President, before we go, is there anything you'd like to say to Monica Lewinsky?
4: Bitch, shut the fuck up. Get the fuck out of here.
5: Do you ever walk in and find your husband quickly zipping up his pants? Does your husband suffer from chapped dick? Then he may be addicted to porno. Mine was, and he left me to go be number 73 in the world's biggest gangbang. Did you know that 1 out of 3 marriages are ruined by excessive porno? Mine was. I mean, I like sex, but I'm no match for Janet Jackson. If you think your husband has a porno habit, help that nasty bastard before it goes too far. The early warning signs are there. 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
2: Ladies and gentlemen of the GED class of 1999, I have one piece of advice for you. No matter what a stripper tells you, there's no sex in the champagne room. None. 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But you don't want champagne. 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They know you ain't got one.

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0: I don't know. One thing Clinton did I didn't like, raise taxes. Taxes all high. You know what's fucked up about taxes? You don't even pay taxes. They take tax. You get the check, money gone. That's not a payment. That's a jack. You get check jacked every week. Let me get this straight. They take money out your check every week. Then they want some more money in April. What kind of gangster shit is that? Why can't they just take the money they needed in the first place? Don't come to me all late like a crackhead. I need a little bit more money. The Pentagon need a paint job. Uncle Sam's on the pipe. And you know what's fucked up about taxes, man? You gotta pay taxes for shit you don't even use. City tax, state tax, social security tax. You don't get the money till you're 65. 65, meanwhile the average black man dies at 54. Shit, black people should get Social Security at 29. Black people don't live that long. Hypertension, high blood pressure, NYPD. You gotta pay taxes for shit you don't use. You know, like the fire department. My house ain't burning. Keep the sprinklers on 24 hours a day. Got a nice, moist house. I don't got no kids. Why am I paying school tax? I know some of y'all got kids. You think I give a fuck how dumb your children are? I don't keep your kids in the 10th grade with coloring books. I wear condoms for a reason. Trying to save a little dough.
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3: You've seen him in Bring In The Noise, Bring In The Funk. You've seen him in Tap, and you've seen him in Bring In The Noise, Bring In The Funk.

0: also starring Gregory Hines as Lefshu, and introducing Peppa as Boo.
1: Shut up! 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
0: This Kwanzaa, take your baby's mama to see Me and My Boo, filmed in Niterville.
2: You my boo, girl!
3: When I was a kid, we didn't have no insurance. You had to be damn near dead to see the doctor. You had to be way past Robitussin. That's all we had when I was a kid, Robitussin. No matter what you got, Robitussin better handle it. Daddy, I got cancer, Robitussin. I broke my leg, Daddy poured Robitussin on it. Yeah, boy, let that tussin get to the bone, boy. Let that tussin get in there. It gonna feel straight enough. Yeah, let the tussin get in there. If you run out of tussin, put some water in the jar, shake it up. More tussin, more tussin. That's right, man. That's right, because doctors don't give a fuck about you. Doctors don't give, you think a doctor give, a doctor don't give a fuck about you. A doctor give you a triple bypass surgery, give you a bill for $100,000. They got the nerve to say, take it easy. Take it easy, shit, I gotta go to work right now. You see a brother driving a fucking cab with an IV. Oh, shit. That's right, they got all these diseases. They ain't sick of cell, tuberculosis, cancer. Jerry's kid still limping around. I've been watching the Jerry Lewis telethon for damn near 20 years. No progress whatsoever. Nothing. Come on, Jerry, lie to me. Come on. Come on, come on. Show a picture of a kid. Doctor it, okay? Put a stick in the kid's back. Prop him up or some shit. Tie some string to the crippled kid. Make a puppet out of him. Just walk him out there. Do something. Where the fuck's the money going? Where's the money going? What, to keep Jerry's hair black? Think about it. Frank Sinatra's dead. Sammy Davis Jr. dead. Dean Martin dead. Jerry Lewis got a full head of black hair. And if you ain't gonna cure the disease, cut the kids a check. Cut them a check. They work hard for that money. You know, little boys get ready to die. Get them a table dance. Get him something he can appreciate. Get him something he can take with him. That's right, man. That's right, man. Got AIDS out there. You think they're going to cure AIDS? No, they can't even cure athlete's foot. They ain't gonna cure AIDS. They ain't never curing AIDS. Ain't no money in curing it. The money's in the medicine. That's how you get paid. Sick people, that's how you fucking get paid, coming back and back. Fucking cure AIDS. Ha! Curing AIDS, that's like Cadillac making a car that lasts for 50 years. They ain't gonna do that. Ain't no money in that. And you know they can do it. They got metal on the space shuttle that can go around the moon and withstand temperatures of up to 15,000 degrees. You mean to tell me you don't think they can make a Cadillac where the fucking bumper don't fall off? They can, but they won't. So what they will do with AIDS, the same thing they do with everything else, they will figure out a way for you to live with it. That's right. And they don't cure shit. They just patch it up. So what they will do, they'll figure out a way for you to live with it. So hopefully, in our lifetime, you hear somebody go, yo, man, you weren't at work yesterday. What happened? Hey, my AIDS is acting up. You know, when the weather gets like this, my AIDS just pop up. But I took some Robitussin, I'm fine now. AIDS is scary, man. You know, I took my AIDS test, passed it, got 65. AIDS is scary, baby. Scary, scary, scary. AIDS test is scary. You know what's scary about an AIDS test? You don't get the results back for 5 days. 5 days. You know what happened in them 5 days? You start reflecting. That's right. You start thinking about every nasty, skank piece of ass you ever got in your life, and we all got a few. And you start like, oh, God, what the fuck was I thinking? 1989, what that bitch, oh my God, she ain't even have teeth, what the fuck, oh God, what the fuck, oh Lord, oh God, it's like Scrooge and the ghost of Pussy Pass comes. Remember me? I'm the stripper from Dallas. Blah, blah, blah, blah, blah. Then you know what happened after that? After you take your AIDS test? You know what happened after you take your AIDS test? You start calling up people to see if they're alive. Hell, can I speak to Lisa? This Lisa, click. Hell, can I speak to Tammy? Tammy dead. Oh, what happened? She got hit by a bus. Thank the Lord. Thank the Lord, Tammy got hit by a bus. Yeah, what a happy day. Hey man, at least they're still working on AIDS. At least they're trying to get rid of AIDS. Some diseases they just gave up on. At least they're trying to get rid of AIDS. Some diseases they don't give a fuck about. Some diseases, if you get them, you on your own. They don't got nothing for you. They ain't gonna have no telethon for you. That's right. R. Kelly ain't singing no song for you. That's it. You on your own. That's right. You get paralyzed, they don't got shit for you. Look up. Christopher Reeve's paralyzed. Superman can't walk. Superman can't walk. What kind of jack shit is that? Superman can't walk. That's like Spider-Man not sticking on a building and shit. What, the Hulk gonna have the gout? What kind of shit is this? Superman can't walk. You gonna tell the doctor right now, Doc, I'm paralyzed. What you got? Why don't you take this chair and roll your ass around town? What kind of fucking doctor is you? Where's the science? Where's the medicine? Come on, I said I can't walk. I ain't say I can't sit. You blind, they don't got shit for you. Look at Stevie Wonder, been blind for 40-something years. Got all the money in the world, can't see shit. Can't see in the day, the night, the shadow, the shade, underwater, over nothing. Can't see shit. Can't even get a peek. What can we do for this man? Can we get Stevie a peek? The brother wrote My Sharia Moore. Talking book songs in the key of life. Can we get him a peek? Just a little peek. Just a ha-ha, that's it. Just a peek. You gonna tell a doctor right now you blind? Doc, I'm blind, what you got? Why don't you take this dog and have the dog drag your blind ass around town? That all the fuck, you guys a damn dog? Man, if I could see, I would whoop your ass. Where the fuck you at? Where you at? Where you at? A fucking dog, come on, give me a midget or something. A midget or something? Come on. Why the fuck they give blind people dogs? Ain't it hard enough being blind? Now you gotta learn how to talk dog. You gotta talk to a fucking dog. They should give midgets those jobs. If you're a midget, it's hard enough to get a job already. That's a good job telling blind people where to go. Just walk in front of a blind man. You don't gotta have a leash or nothing. You just gotta go, hey man, make a left. Hey man, stop sign coming up. Say, brother, some shit on the ground. You better watch that.
2: To say y'all are one of the best crowds I have ever had. I mean, Newark was hot, but it ain't as hot as this, baby. Now, let me introduce the band right now. I think it's time I introduce the band. On premises, we got Ali Leroy. Yeah. Yeah, Ali from Chicago. On punchlines, my man Lance Crowther, a.k.a. Pootie Tang. Give it up for Lance. Yeah, yeah. On funny voices, we got the female of the group, Wanda Sykes. Wanda Sykes, give me what you like, give me what you like. On ad-libs, we got my man, the Prince Paul. Yes, Prince Paul for all of y'all. And on the piano, we got my man, Donald Newkirk, playing it. Don't you love it, don't you love it, don't you love it. Now, we're going to take a five-minute break, so y'all mull around, and we got the tip jar on top of the piano. Now, take it.
4: The nerd has sex with the fly girl.
5: I can't believe I'm having sex with a nerd. I hope he doesn't tell anybody.
6: I can't wait to tell somebody.
5: Now the big question. Do I just lay here moan a little and make him think he's Ricky Martin? Or do I go for mine? Oh, I don't want to scare him though. He looks so happy.
6: This is the happiest day of my life.
5: Okay, enough of this. Come on, baby. Let me get on top.
6: Okay. Damn! She ain't looked at heaven before. She must have been hiding 40 pounds in that ass. I hope I can handle it. Come on, boy. Hold on strong. Hold on strong.
5: All right, now we're talking. This nut's got some decent dick. Too bad he doesn't know how to use it.
6: What do I do?
5: Come on, baby. You like this pussy? You like this pussy?
6: She's talking dirty. She said pussy. Oh, my God. She's gonna make me come. I don't want to come yet. Oh, Lord, I don't want to come yet.
5: Better not come yet, nerd.
6: Oh, maybe she wants me to come. I mean, maybe she's getting hers.
5: I'm not getting mine. I'm getting sore knees.
6: I gotta think of something that won't make me come. Okay, a baseball. Cecil Fielder's ass. My balls. Ernest Shavers. I got it. Biz Markie. And when Harry met Sally.
7: I love that it takes you an hour and a half to order a sandwich.
5: What the hell was that? Come on, Papi. Fuck me, Papi.
6: Oh, no, not Papi. No man can resist Papi. I'm gonna come. I'm gonna come. Hold it in. I'm coming.
5: No shit, Sherlock. He better not ask me how was it.
6: Excuse me, man. How was that?
5: Oh, it was great. Really? It was all that for a nerd.
3: What's going on? Racism still big. Everybody's pissed off. Black people yelling racism. White people yelling reverse racism. Chinese people yelling sideways racism. Everybody's pissed off. Everybody need to cut it out, because nobody got worse than Indians. Indians got it real fucked up. Indians got it so bad. When's the last time you met two Indians? You ain't never met two Indians. You met one month, 3 years later, you might have met another one. I have seen more polar bears than Indians in my lifetime. Now, racism big, man. Everybody's pissed off. Pissed the fuck off. Pissed the fuck off. Who's the most pissed off? White people. White people mad. I watched the news. They got militias, and even the Columbine kids was looking for brothers, and it's nuts, man. White people mad. I'm always on the news complaining, we're losing everything. We're losing everything. We're losing the country, affirmative action quotas. We're losing everything. Y'all ain't losing shit. The white man ain't losing shit. If y'all losing, who's winning? It ain't us. I drove around this motherfucker. It ain't us. Don't let Shaq fool you. Everybody don't get a cut of that check. Shit, there ain't a white man in this room that would change places with me. And I'm rich. That's how good it is to be white. There's a one-leg busboy in here right now going, I don't want to change. I'm going to ride this white thing out, see where it takes me. Because when you white, the sky's the limit. When you black, the limit's the sky. Sorry, don't go past that cloud. Had to shoot you down. That's right, man. Racism, man. You know who the most racist people are? The most racist people? Old black men. Nothing more racist than old black men. You find old black men? I know some of you white people are like, I know an old black man at my job. Willie, he's so nice. Willie hates your guts. Willy won't kill you. You find a brother like in his 60s? Woo! Old black man can't stand nobody. Old black man's mad. The old black man went through some real racism. He ain't go through that I can't get a cab shit. He was the cab. White man just jump on his back. Main Street. Left, nigga! Left! You know what's funny though? I love old black men because they know how to play the game, man. Old black man. Whenever an old black man sees an old white man, the old black man always kisses the old white man's ass. Always real nice. Like, how you doing, sir? Pleased to meet you. Whenever I can get you, you let me know. So the white man get out of sight, he's like, cracker ass cracker. Cracker ass cracker. I'll put my foot in the cracker ass. Cracker ass cracker. I wish that cracker would have said some shit to me. I slid a cracker thrown up in this motherfucking cracker ass cracker. Motherfucking saltine ass motherfucking cracker. Soon as the white man come back, howdy, sir. I got an uncle real crazy. Uncle B, 55 years old, hates white people, married to a white lady. And he sit around going, you know, these crackers ain't shit. Except for Susie. And he tried to explain the whole thing to me one day. He said, yeah, I got a white wife. I love her. She loved me. That's all that matter. But I tell you this, if the revolution ever come, I'll kill her first. Just to show these crackers I mean business.

0: sir, how are you doing?
1: What?
0: Do you know I pulled you over?
1: Yeah, because I'm a black man, motherfucker. Now, if I was a white bitch with some big-ass titties, you'd let me go.
0: Very good, sir. Maybe you're right, but I just want to let you know, your license plate's a little loose.
1: Oh, man, bullshit. Man, that's bullshit. You just mad at me because I'm rolling this bug-eyed Benz, bitch.
0: I love German cars. I love Benzes. It's just that the license plate's a little crooked. That's all. Come on.
1: And fuck that, man. Y'all ought to tilt the street. I ain't got time for this shit.
0: Hey, I'm going to let you go. I just need to see your registration. That's all.
1: I ain't got no registration, no proof of insurance, no nothing, no baby seat. I ain't got my seatbelt on. All I got is a motherfucking receipt.
0: Oh, you don't need any of that. Just drive safely and have a good night.
1: Give me my shit. Go on, bitch. Yay, yay!
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3: If a pussy had the power to shrink itself, what would you ask it?
2: That was words of wisdom with the ODB.
4: No, my first choice for the producer of this album was not Prince Paul. It was Roger Troutman of the group Zapp. Let's see how that would have sounded.
5: A black man born since you were a Cadillac dealer. And he's looking at some Cadillacs. And the dealer comes over and says, are you thinking of buying a Cadillac? And he says, no, I'm buying a Cadillac. I'm thinking of Bonzi.
4: Women here. Love the women. Love the women. I love women, man. I love big, fat, black women. It's my favorite woman in the world, boy. Big, fat, black women. But we live in a world where everybody wants surgery and everybody's fucked up in the head and reading the men from Mars, women from Venus, and taking Prozac and all this shit. And nobody likes who they are except big, fat, black women. Big, fat, black women don't give a fuck what you think. They gonna have their fun. A big, fat, black woman, you get a black woman 350 pounds, fuck you. She going out on Friday night. She got an outfit on. She don't give a fuck. The whole shit matched. She got her pumps on and the pump fat coming out the pump. Look like they baking bread in her shoe. Got an anklet on and an anklet holding on like this. Oh! You can't tell her shit because she's sexy. And she knows she's sexy. She don't give a fuck what you say. Yeah, I got a gut. There's some good pussy under this gut. You get a black woman 350, she go out every Friday night. A white woman 350 pounds, she ain't left the house in 4 years. That's right. Women, women, women, man. Women, women, women. What do you want? What do you want? Fellas, you ever love women too much? You can love them too much. You ever been in love with two women at the same time? That's the worst shit you'll ever do in your fucking life. Nothing will bring you down harder than loving two women at the same time. Seems like a good idea at first. Two women, four titties, this is gonna be great. Then you realize, this ain't for me. This ain't for me. A man, it's almost impossible for a man to keep up an affair. We can fuck around. But an affair is a whole nother thing. An affair takes planning. You gotta be precise. You gotta remember dates, times, places. A man can't do that shit. Only a woman can pull that one off. And when men, when a man is in an affair, we're all fucked up. We can't relax. We can't relax. We all jumpy and shit. It's like getting high at your mama house. Oh shit. Somebody coming, somebody coming. Somebody, ooh, whoa, ooh. Your man can't handle no affair. This shit will break us down. Women real good at affairs. Cause you know why? Cause a little extra dick relaxes a woman. Ah, now I can get some work done.
1: Oh
4: women get a little extra dick, it's like a good cigar to them. Take the edge off the day. Men, we can't handle no affair. Get the fuck out of here. Break you down to the motherfucking ground. Now you got two women pissed off at you. You had one, now you got two that don't know what to fucking do with your fucking dumb ass. And you neglected two women. You hope one of them would just leave you. Could one of y'all leave me? One of y'all leave me? You look at both of them like, what's wrong with you bitches? Can't you see I ain't shit? And it's always the same two women. The one you love, the one that love you. Whoa, you don't know what to fucking do. Because they get all crossed up every now and then. One got the best pussy in the world and one got the best pancakes in the world. Pussy or pancakes? Pancakes or pussy? That is the question.

0: understand.
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1: Shit.
0: Okay, I understand your shift. That's right. Hey, baby, come here, come here. Why don't you give your brother a dance? Come here, come here. Come here, cornrows sister. Cornrows sister, give your brother a dance. Give your brother a dance.
2: I'm a waitress.
0: Oh, okay, okay. Damn. One of my class? I think I'll sing. Ladies of Deja Vu, what must I do to get with you? I gotta roll up 20s, burning my pants. So here's one little question that I'd like to

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0: And you're cute.
2: ATM machine rejected my card.
1: This is a great table dance.
0: Hey, you like that?
1: I love it. 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

0: better let the doorknob hit you before me and Chris get you.
1: Stop it. Guys, you ever been in bed with your woman? You're both talking dirty and you go too far? You say some shit that gets you kicked out of bed? And the woman's like, fuck me, harder, harder, fuck me, fuck me, fuck me, fuck me, fuck me, spank me, daddy, fuck me, fuck me. All right, little hoe, who you calling hoe? Then you gotta talk your way back into bed. Hey, I mean hoe in a bad way. I'm as a compliment. Now, I ain't no expert, but yo, fellas, if you're gonna talk dirty to your woman, you got to talk with authority. You can get a woman to do any nasty little thing you want. You say shit like a man, you make a little eye contact, you put a little bass in your voice, she will do that shit. She's like, come here, come here, come here. She will do that fucking shit. You say that shit right, she will do that shit. Your woman is nastier than you ever imagined. She gotta come correct. Anything you mumble ain't getting done. You can't be in bed all unsure, like, excuse me, excuse me, excuse me, I have a request, I was wondering, I mean, if you're not too busy, could you lick my balls? I ain't licking none. Lick your own ball. See, if you'd have said it right, you'd have been in there. Now you got dry balls. That's how life works out. Confidence always wins, always prevails. If you want some head, you gotta come correct too. See, it's 99. Some women still don't give a head. 90 fucking nine. Damn near the Jetsons out here. Some women still don't get. Whenever I meet a girl that doesn't give a head, I look at them like a damn Betamax. Like, they still make you? When it comes to head, there's three types of women. Three types of women when it comes to head. A, women that don't give head, get out, please. You're not wanted here. B, women that give you just enough head to shut you up. You okay? Then C, my favorite woman. The woman that like nothing better than a sucker dick. God bless you all. You make the world go round. You make it a better place to live. That's right, I want you to suck my dick like you think the antidote's in that motherfucker. Like you're trying to get some Robitussin out there, motherfucker. Get that tussin, baby, get the tussin. Some guys don't eat pussy. 99, boy, you better eat some. You don't eat no pussy, you'll lose your woman like a set of keys. Yeah, a minute ago I got out the car. I mean, one time I sucked on this girl's pussy so long I got a hangover. Cops gave me a breathalyzer. I'm still on probation. No, man. Got to talk, man. Every relationship, you get to that point where you just stop talking. You know that point. Hey, what's up? What's up? You just come home nodding. Hey, what's up? Yeah, what's up? Yo, oh, yeah, yeah, what's up? No words. Just, yeah, okay. Just grunting and shit, don't you? Yeah, yeah, what's up? Yeah, yeah, yeah, yeah. Stop talking, man. You know why you stop talking? Because at some point in every relationship, you have heard everything this person has to say. And it makes you sick to your stomach. You know what they gonna say before it even comes out their mouth, and it makes you fucking wanna kill them. They're like, remember that time? Yeah, I remember that time. Did I ever tell you about the time? Yeah, you told me about the fucking time. Stop telling me the same shit over and over again. the fuck? Why don't you go out and get kidnapped? Have some new shit happen to you. I can't believe my life is so fucking predictable. That's right. Fellas, you gotta talk. You gotta talk. That's a woman's biggest complaint. You don't talk. You need to talk. You don't talk. Can we talk? Can we talk? You don't talk. Women love, women want you to talk. But women don't want you to talk, talk. Women just want you to listen, listen. That's right. That's right, man. All a woman really wants you to do is ask her the correct questions that will allow her to run her fucking mouth. You set her up, she'll knock them down. So, fellas, you want your woman to be happy? All you got to say is, hey, how was your day? So all you got to say was, how was your day? You know why? Because how was your day is a 45-minute conversation to a woman. And as a man, you don't really got to talk. You got to just act like you're talking. Like, uh-huh. Get out of here. Go on. I don't believe it. Really? I told you that bitch crazy. You got to throw in, I told you that bitch crazy. You know why? Because every woman got another woman at her job that she can't stand.
2: Шлове Україні, шлове всім нашим дідвірям.

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0: Šlovė Ukrainai, šlovė visiems mūsų didvyriams.
1: Stoves on the oven when I blast the blow. Young space rocket past the dome. Overhead bars like the bars of crow. Overhead Dutch, I got glass at home. So they chant at me in a dance unknown.